Fuck that. Niggas think because you fucking made Chum and got all personal that niggas won't go back to that old fucking 2010 shit about talking about fucking all that.

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I could take the weight up off your shoulder blades and try to store the pain inside of me. Hey, why the world do you like that?

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Before I had you, this shit was fantasy. You plant a seed, it grows some roots, a branch and leaves becomes a tree of life. Until our nights are filled with peace from stress and strife, and that's the blessing that I get from wife and you, cause you entrusted me with the key.

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Dolby sound will be then top crown when I put the needle into your

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Yeah, up in the morning at 6:45. 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
1: Nigga, you know how we ride, nigga. Call them 15s and Tech 9s only.

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That maybe...

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She must be patient. She must have faith in the seeds that are planted beneath the snow. She must hold on, and she must let go. She'll be all right. No riding shining armored knight. She will save herself this time. And in fact, tonight, she did confirm. The cold never lasts, my darling. It just teaches the heart

0: that they think, or saying something that they don't think, or showing something that they don't feel, or trying to give the appearance of feeling something that they don't actually. I said that, didn't I?
1: Yeah, but that's not acting.
0: Yes, it is.

0: baby. It was ice all up in it. Hell yeah. Call me Mr. Porsche.
1: Yeah.
0: Pockets swole with no abortion.
1: Yeah.
0: I sleep soft, I'm never snoring.
1: Yeah.
0: Talk to bitches when I'm boring.
1: Yeah.
0: Your money little like a Yorkie. I home your head up with a 40.
1: Fuck.
0: I think I'm getting back to the old me. Yeah, I'm getting back to the old me.

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0: Berte,
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1: Love.

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conference, but a very important one, and it was scheduled to talk about the great things that we're doing with the Secretary on the Veterans Administration, and we will talk about that very much so in a little while, but I thought I should put out a comment as to what's going on in Charlottesville. 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